0: I want you, I need you, oh God. I need these beautiful things that I've got.
1: Radio 3 Rouen.

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You know that I want you, you know that I want you next to me. But if you need some space, I will step away. And I know it might sound stupid, but for me, yeah, I just gotta keep believing, and I've heard

in what you believe. 'Cause I'm only human after all, and you're only human after all. Don't put the blame on me.

I used to meet you down on Woods Creek Road. You did your hair up like you were famous, even though it's only church where we were going.